0: Can we make a start?
1: 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Remarkably flexible under increasingly questionable circumstances. That's Mumford & Sons and Hozier with Rubber Band Man. REM responds to complete chaos with a surprising amount of confidence. This is It's the End of the World as We Know It on 92.3 WTTS.

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92.3 WTTS Mount Joy and Gigi Perez. That song is called In the Middle. WTTS Rock on the River presents Mount Joy, and they're celebrating 10 years of the music of Mount Joy. 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

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That's 4 minutes and 13 seconds of emotional clarity delivered at full volume. It's the Foo Fighters with Best of You. If you're drawn towards mystery instead of certainty, you advance joy or holding hands. 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

92.3 WTTS. That's you too, with I still haven't found what I'm looking for. Up at 9 o'clock, it's your 9 o'clock nightcap. Your nightcap tonight, every big leap begins with the moment where your feet aren't touching the ground anymore. And you will hear that in two songs. But before that happens, here's the Strokes, Going Shopping. 92.3 WTTS.

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92.3 WTTS. That song feels less written and it feels more lived through. That's Zach Bryan with Plastic Cigarette. Here's Alana Miles with a reminder that charisma can become its own mythology. It's Black Velvet, 92.3 WTTS.

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92.3 WTTS, leaving, longing, and continuing the journey anyway. That's Led Zeppelin with Ramble On. But Marfa will bring a little desert haze to the proceedings. This song is called Daisy. It's 92.3 WTTS.

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8: Towards the end of my high school years, I started getting into drugs. I was shooting up heroin, completely lost. And one day, I'm kind of just reflecting on my life, and I realized like I was separated from God. The sacrifice of Jesus on the cross lit up for me. Even though all of us are sinners, Jesus loves us, and that's why he provided the sacrifice for our sins. Once I gave my life to Christ, everything changed. I actually crave and long to live in righteousness, not to earn God's favor, but in thankfulness for what he did for me.
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5: Towards the end of my high school years, I started getting into drugs. 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I actually crave and long to live in righteousness, not to earn God's favor, but in thankfulness for what he did for me.
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3: 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Eastbound 70 continues to slow you. 243 to 231 due to road work. Northbound 65 more so. Keystone to 70. Eastbound 70 has a stall in the right lane before Kennard with everything else. Light environment problem free. I'm Gene Shimick with TTS Traffic.
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15: A good Friday morning from the east side. Northbound 465 sports an accident blocking the left lane at 56th. Now the rest of 465, long-term road work notwithstanding, looks great. All is light and volume along 65. Keep in mind until 9 this morning. Stereo 38 to stereo 28 is where you have overnight road work. Early morning road work into the top of the hour, 7 into either side of 69. Stereo 22 to stereo 18, including the on-ramp closure from 82nd Street. Off-ramp closure to southbound 465 alike. And until 7, paving operations. Eastbound 70 approaching Little Point. I'm Gene Shimmick with TTS Traffic.
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0: 92.3 WTTS. OAR and Shattered. There's a band with summertime vibes. We are going to share some summertime vibes here in just a minute. My favorite part of the week is coming up, the Friday Morning Donut. Three songs with a theme, and the theme this week is summertime vibes, so hold tight. We'll go a little off the beaten path, and we'll go way back into the past for one of the songs. Hang on. I want to tell you about some Dave Matthews Band tickets that we have this afternoon at 5 p.m., beginning at 5 p.m. Crystal is going to be at the Ratskeller. This is something we're going to do this summer. We're going to hang out at the Ratskeller on select Fridays, most Fridays, I would say. And we're going to have concert tickets and all kinds of good stuff. So be there this afternoon starting at 5 p.m. and hang out with Crystal. And she's a good hang, man. Now, we have other Dave Matthews Band tickets as well, and those are in the VIP room. Night 1, June 26th, Ruoff Music Center. 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
4: 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Northbound 65 continues to deal with an accident blocking the left lane after Raymond. We have out of Madison County the closure of 14th Street with an accident between Arrow Avenue and Sycamore. The rest of our comings and goings are all par for the course and problem-free. I'm Gene Shimmick with TTS Traffic.
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6: Three songs with a theme every week at about this time. Good morning, it's Matt Pelzer. And I mean, what is the donut if not a little on the nose? If we're going for summertime vibes, which is the theme this week, then we got to play Doin' Time from Sublime. We could have played Lana Del Rey too, but I figured I'd go with the OG. It's 92.3 WTTS.

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92.3 WTTS. Island in the Sun from Weezer. Part of the Friday Morning Donut this week. Three songs with a theme. And sometimes it's a weird theme. Sometimes it's a simple theme. I think it's more the latter this week. Summertime vibes. And just as on the nose as the first song was, the last song is as well. In the Summertime. Mungo Jerry, 92.3 WTTS.

0: 92.3 WTTS. Yeah, we're half happy. A summertime vibes-themed Friday morning donut is enough to make anybody happy. In the summertime, Mungo Jerry, Island in the Sun from Weezer, Due in Time from Sublime, the Friday morning donut for this week. What's the donut next week? You think I've thought that far ahead? I barely know what I'm doing tomorrow. I do, however, know what I'm doing in just a few minutes, and that is talking to some representatives from Earthfest. Earth Day Indiana puts on Earthfest every year, and this year it's tomorrow at Garfield Park. And it's the first time I've ever done a radio interview with a puppet. It's the spokes puppet for Earthfest, coming up at around 6:50 on 92.3 WTTS.
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19: 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From the north side, eastbound 465 is an accident on the off-ramp to Keystone. Northbound 65's earlier crash still resides in the left lane after Raymond, and whose 10-minute delay reaches Keystone. Everything else is light and vibe and just building. I'm Gene Shimick with TTS Traffic.
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0: 92.3 WTTS, brand new Rolling Stones, In the Stars. By the way, the new album from the Rolling Stones is called Foreign Tongues, and it drops July 10th, day after my birthday. Happy birthday to me. Well, good morning. It's Matt Pelzer, and this is very near and dear to us, and it happens tomorrow at Garfield Park, Earthfest, and I have the marketing and music director for Earthfest with me right now, Heather Collins. Good morning, Heather.
1: Good morning.
0: And the official spokes puppet for Earthfest, Earthworm.
2: Hey, everybody.
0: Good morning.
2: Morning.
0: Heather, let's start with you. So, Earthfest, obviously there's a mission behind Earthfest. Can you tell me why you do this, I guess?
1: Yeah, so our annual Earthfest, it is the largest sustainability festival in Indiana. And our main goal is to connect Hoosiers and promote environmental protection and conservation of natural resources and sustainable living.
0: And you do this at Garfield Park. And Earthworm, where can we find you? Will you just kind of be floating around the festival?
2: Yeah, I'll be floating around the festival, and I'll be on the main stage and introducing the bands and kind of emceeing the show.
0: You're going to introduce the bands?
2: Yeah.
0: Okay, well, Heather, you're the music director for Earthfest. Who are we looking forward to seeing tomorrow?
1: Right, we've got an eclectic mix this year. We've got a steel pan drummer. We've got a harpist, Foxy, kicking it off, Larry Gienhart on Native American flute. My band, Love Sick Moan, will be performing. So we'll also have activities right by the stage, like Pilates. I'll be leading some hula hooping. We've got yoga. Tons happening all to celebrate the Earth tomorrow at Garfield Park.
0: And the Indiana State Museum is going to be out with some cool exhibits as well. We can hear the sounds that plants make.
1: Yes. So at Earthfest, you can hear the sounds that plants make with the Indiana State Museum. I think Earthworm is really going to dig that one, right?
2: Oh, yeah.
0: Pun totally intended.
1: Unfortunately for Earthworm, we also have, you can meet birds of prey, like a falcon, do aerial yoga.
0: Earthworm is, we're doing this over Zoom, and Earthworm is hiding because at the mention of birds. Who can blame him?
2: Yeah, birds of prey. Yeah,
0: Earthworm, I don't know, what are you looking forward to with respect to Earthfest happening tomorrow at Garfield Park?
2: I'm looking forward to the celebrations. I'm looking forward to all the educational material. I'm looking forward to everything, all the people.
0: And when I think about, you know, sustainability and things that we can do in our own lives, you know, I think about, and Earthworm, since you're here, this might be of interest to you.
2: Oh, yeah.
0: I'm thinking of composting. Do you have like workshops or anything on composting happening tomorrow?
2: Yeah, I believe there is one. They're going to be talking about composting. Yeah.
0: Well, have you been involved with a vermiculture compost in someone's backyard? Is that how we got you?
2: Oh, yeah. Yeah. I love dirt. So I'm always into the dirt.
0: It's always such a wonderful time. And Heather, where do we go online to find more?
1: For more information about Earthfest, you can visit earthdayindiana.org or follow us on Facebook and Instagram at Earth Day Indiana.
0: Sustainability is the focus, and it is always fun, and the weather's looking great for Saturday, thank goodness. Tomorrow, Earthfest at Garfield Park, and Heather Collins, marketing and music director for Earthfest, has been my guest. Thank you, Heather.
1: Thank you.
0: And Earthworm, thank you so much. You've been such a delight.
2: Yeah, thank you. You're welcome.
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14: 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From the north side, eastbound 465 is an accident on the off-ramp to Keystone. Northbound 65's earlier crash still resides in the left lane after Raymond, and whose 10-minute delay reaches Keystone. Everything else is light and vibe and just building. I'm Gene Shimick with TTS Traffic.
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1: 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Happy Friday, Matt Pelzer. First concert's the topic today. And this listener saw a now legendary band open for a then legendary punk pioneer. Hang on, two more songs. 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

0: 92.3 WTTS Big Me, one of the songs the Foo Fighters played that night in 1995 at the Metro in Chicago. And Kevin was there. Kevin, who dropped this bomb on the Facebook page, that his first concert was the Foo Fighters opening for Mike Watt at the Metro in Chicago, May 1995. That's where we're starting the topic today. Maybe a mistake. I don't know. How are we going to top that? Well, just hang on. Can you top that? Even if you can't, I'd love to know what your first concert was. And it helps, you know, if you share a little nugget, a little tidbit about your first concert experience. Text me, 800-923-9887. First concerts, the topic today. Good one, Kevin. Hi there, Matt Pelser. Actually, you know what? I got one that might top that from Peg. Up next, plus a song retrofitted into a duet. It's new and it's next on 92.3 WTTS.
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10: 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From the north side, westbound 465's earlier accident is still being dealt with on the left shoulder at Keystone. Northbound 65 travels slow you, Keystone, to after Raymond due to an earlier crash. The rest of our travels, which will include 69, 70, 74, 37 in the Sam Jones Expressway, all look great. I'm Gene Schimmick with TTS Traffic.
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1: WTTS, words can't say, and I can't do enough to prove it's all for you. Sister Hazel. Happy Friday, Matt Pelster. First concert's the topic at the text line today, and her first concert was the concert. She was five. Does she remember it? Hold tight. Three more songs. We'll talk about that. Sam Fender was contacted by Olivia Dean's people who said, hey, she loves this song. Can she sing a version? He said, let's just make a new version together. Rein me in. 92.3 WTTS.
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0: 92.3 WTTS, Paul McCartney, Maybe I'm Amazed. Scratch that. I am amazed at this text from Peg. And hang in there with this one. I'm going to read it verbatim. It's not long or anything, but it does start off. It doesn't start off all that exciting. She says, my first concert was America with Jackson Browne as the opener at the Indiana State Fair. Okay, fine. She continues, though I like to say my first concert was the Beatles at the Coliseum. I was only five. That's a story for another day. Peg, wait. You buried the lead. Why not today? Why not a story for today? Were you there? September 3rd, 1960, little five-year-old you? Am I falling for a trick right now? You know what? I don't even care. I love the idea of a five-year-old girl's first concert being the Beatles. Fantastic. Peg, what about you? First concert. Text 800-923-9887. Matt Pelser with you. Hey, Crystal is out and about after work today. Details right now.
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0: 92.3 WTTS. Honey from the Lone Bellow. They'd be a good first concert. First concerts, great topic for a Friday. And I have to give credit to Tracy, listener Tracy, for suggesting this one. It's a simple idea, but it's been a good one so far. Great response at the text line. I did hear back from Peg, who wrote in that the Beatles at the State Fairgrounds Coliseum was her first concert. We just read her text, and she wrote back. She said, my mom took a station wagon full of 13-year-olds, including my brother, to the concert, and 5-year-old me. She and I waited in the car during the concert. Aw. At some point, I needed to use the restroom, and she took me to the admin building. A friend of hers was working there. She said, well, just take her over to the Coliseum. And we ended up standing behind Ringo for a while. No way, Peg. Really? Right behind Ringo? She says, I don't remember much, but I remember all that screaming. It made such an impression that I vowed never to scream at a concert. Peg, what a thing to hang your hat on, though. You were there. And I mean, yeah, you were just a little girl who needed to use the restroom, but you were there. September 3rd, 1964. That is so cool. Matt Pelzer, first concerts at the text line, 800-923-9887. 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
4: 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Moving along easily. Traffic along 465, 65, and 69. Scattered slowdowns notwithstanding. Everything is in your favor along 70, 74 on the Sam Jones Expressway. I'm Gene Chimick with TTS Traffic.
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92.3 WTTS, new from Noah Kahan, The Great Divide, title track to the new album. It's a good one. And by the way, I have some tickets coming up. I have my last pair of these 21 Pilots tickets, the big stadium show, Ohio Stadium in Columbus, their hometown, October 17th. I'll give those away coming up at around 8:20. And we're sharing first concert stories at the text line. This was a big one in Indianapolis back in the early 80s. Hang on, give me two songs. We'll even hear a song from that night. Right after The Killers, Somebody Told Me, 92.3 WTTS.

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0: 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Now, according to Setlist, Setlist.fm, which wasn't around in 1980, so who's to say? But according to their data, Say You Love Me was the first song that night, May 16th, 1980, when Fleetwood Mac played Market Square Arena. Shannon was there. It was her first concert. Amazing. She texted that Christopher Cross was the opener and that Lindsey Buckingham turned Never Going Back Again into a 15-minute jam that seemed like it would never end. How'd he manage that, I wonder? That's a little self-indulgent. It is Lindsey we're talking about, though. Thank you, Shannon. Amazing first concert stories coming in at the text line. Thank you so much for sharing. 800-923-9887. Same number, by the way, that you'll call for these 21 Pilots tickets that I have coming up at around 8:20. And the feel-good vibes of Mount Joy will be a great 83rd concert or whatever you're up to now. This September, Rock on the River, benefiting Indiana Wish. Thanks to our good friends at Arnie's Restaurant. We will see you there. Everwise Amphitheater at White River State Park, September 15th, with 92.3 WTTS.
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6: 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And one day, I'm kind of just reflecting on my life, and I realized like I was separated from God. 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
12: 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Tax extra. Northbound 65's brief 5-minute delay will be Raymond 270. About as much from the south side. Eastbound 465, 65 to Arlington Avenue. With everything else, remain in light environment worry-free. I'm Gene Shimick with TTS Traffic.
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92.3 WTTS. Take it easy, the Eagles. Matt Pelser, happy Friday. Ticket time. Yeah, a couple lines already lit up here, but you can make it in. Be caller 10 for 21 pilots on October the 17th. And I think they can do it. I think they can fill up Ohio Stadium in their hometown of Columbus, Ohio. Over 100,000 people, and you could be one of them if you're caller 10 right now. 800-923-WTTS. Good luck. I listened to Chain Your Dragon yesterday in preparation for Goose's new album, Big Modern, which comes out 2 weeks from today. 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

92.3 WTTS, Pumped Up Kicks from Foster the People. And there you have it. There they went. My 21 Pilots tickets for Ohio Stadium on October 17th. Daniel from Carmel was the lucky winner. Congrats, Daniel. But we may or may not be putting more of these in the VIP room sometime soon. So keep checking in the WTTS app, okay? My name is Matt Pelser. On the way, my first radio interview with a puppet. Earthworm, the spokes puppet for Earthfest, happening tomorrow at Garfield Park. That's three songs away. Drive the speed limit. Hey, Jealousy. 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

0: 92.3 WTTS, Life is a Highway. Tom Cochran, Friday morning. And we're going to take a break from the first concert chatter at the text line, though this has been a fun topic this morning. You can text your first concert to 800-923-9887. Matt Pelster, and this is very near and dear to us, and it happens tomorrow at Garfield Park, Earthfest, and I have the marketing and music director for Earthfest with me right now, Heather Collins. Good morning, Heather.
1: Good morning.
0: And the official spokes puppet for Earthfest, Earthworm.
2: Yeah, everybody.
0: Good morning.
2: Morning.
0: Heather, let's start with you. So, Earthfest. Obviously, there's a mission behind Earthfest. Can you tell me why you do this, I guess?
1: Yeah, so our annual Earthfest, it is the largest sustainability festival in Indiana. And our main goal is to connect Hoosiers and promote environmental protection and conservation of natural resources and sustainable living.
0: And you do this at Garfield Park. And Earthworm, where can we find you? Will you just going to be floating around the festival?
2: Yeah, I'll be floating around the festival, and I'll be on the main stage and introducing the bands and kind of emceeing the show.
0: You're going to introduce the bands?
2: Yeah.
0: Okay. Well, Heather, you're the music director for Earthfest. Who are we looking forward to seeing tomorrow?
1: Right, we've got an eclectic mix this year. We've got a steel pan drummer. We've got a harpist, Foxy. Kicking it off, Larry Gienhart on Native American flute. My band Love Sick Moan will be performing. So we'll also have activities right by the stage, like Pilates. I'll be leading some hula hooping. We've got yoga. Tons happening, all to celebrate the Earth tomorrow at Garfield Park.
0: And the Indiana State Museum is going to be out with some cool exhibits as well. We can hear the sounds that plants make.
1: Yes. So at Earthfest, you can hear the sounds that plants make with the Indiana State Museum. I think Earthworm is really going to dig that one, right?
2: Oh, yeah.
0: Pun totally intended.
1: Unfortunately for Earthworm, we also have, you can meet birds of prey, like a falcon, do aerial yoga.
0: Earthworm is,
1: yoga.
0: We're doing this over Zoom, and Earthworm is hiding because at the mention of birds. Who can blame him?
2: Yeah, birds of prey, yeah.
0: Yeah, Earthworm, I don't know. What are you looking forward to with respect to Earthfest happening tomorrow at Garfield Park?
2: I'm looking forward to the celebrations. I'm looking forward to all the educational material. I'm looking forward to everything, all the people.
0: And when I think about, you know, sustainability and things that we can do in our own lives, you know, I think about, and Earthworm, since you're here, this might be of interest to you.
2: Oh, yeah.
0: I'm thinking of composting. Do you have like workshops or anything on composting happening tomorrow?
2: Yeah, I believe there is one. They're going to be talking about composting. Yeah.
0: Well, have you been involved with a vermiculture compost in someone's backyard? Is that how we got you?
2: Oh, yeah. Yeah. I love dirt. So I'm always into the dirt.
0: It's always such a wonderful time. And Heather, where do we go online to find more?
1: For more information about Earthfest, you can visit earthdayindiana.org or follow us on Facebook and Instagram at Earth Day Indiana.
0: Sustainability is the focus, and it is always fun, and the weather's looking great for Saturday, thank goodness. Tomorrow, Earthfest at Garfield Park, and Heather Collins, Marketing and Music Director for Earthfest, has been my guest. Thank you, Heather.
1: Thank you.
0: And Earthworm, thank you so much. You've been such a delight.
2: Yeah, thank you. You're welcome.
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92.3 WTTS. You're so bad, Tom Petty. Happy Friday, Matt Pelzer. Marcia brings up a good point about the topic this morning. First concert, she says, this is a popular password recovery security question. I am sorry to breach your security, Marcia, but I'm about to. She said her first concert was Power Station, and she still has a pic from the show. How many years ago was it, Marcia? This is new from Beck. It's called Ride Lonesome. Let's dial it back for Friday morning. 92.3 WTTS.

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1: 92.3 WTTS, Fool's Gold, Buffalo Traffic Jam. Matt Pelzer, Friday, so a fresh Circle City Savings is about to go up. It's an eye-opener this week, you might say. Rivet Coffee. We'll hear from owner Allie coming up in two songs. And the talk is up now in the podcast feed. Me and Adam Duritz a week ago, just before the Counting Crows played the Indianapolis Motor Speedway. A soggy carb day, but it went off. Mr. Jones was among the set list, of course. It's 92.3 W.

0: 92.3 WTTS out of my head from Fastball. Matt Pelser, well, like most Fridays at around 9:35, we will be offering up another Circle City Savings deal that is just about to go up. And these have been going quick lately, and I imagine today will be no exception. Rivet Coffee Bar in Zionsville and elsewhere, a $50 gift certificate for just $25 just about to go up. Allie is here. Good morning, Allie from Rivet. Oh, let me turn that microphone up. Thank you so much for being here. All right, so just a few housekeeping things before we offer up this deal at 9:35. So this would be good for the Zionsville store.
1: Absolutely.
0: 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But if you take it to the Zionsville store, they'll give you a gift card that'll be good for the Westfield store, that kind of thing.
1: Yes, to add confusion, bring your gift certificate to the Zionsville location, and we will exchange that for you for a gift card that's good at any of our locations.
0: For the same amount?
1: Absolutely.
0: Okay, cool. So if we want to go to Westfield, we got to do that first. But if we want to go to Zionsville, we can spend it there. And I mean, what do people like to get? I mean, I've been, and you were voted best coffee shop on Indy's North Side again?
1: That's correct. You sure were.
0: Okay, so what are some of the reasons that vote came through, I guess, for best coffee shop? What do you do better than anybody else? Would you say?
1: Well, we roast a really great coffee, and then we send that coffee out to all of our locations. So people really enjoy coming in for a great cup of coffee. We also have some pretty good food. So people come in and enjoy the coffee with a nice brunch with friends, business meetings. So regardless of the location, you can find us with good food and good coffee anytime.
0: Okay. Let's see. Westfield, though, you've got the great outdoor space.
1: Absolutely. Come in, sit at a picnic table, enjoy the wraparound deck, have your meeting or your just quiet time up there in the yard. It's a lovely space.
0: And this is a big gift certificate. I mean, you're spending $25, you're getting $50. So, yeah, you can walk in and get a cup of coffee, but you'll have a lot left over. You're selling beans too, right?
1: Absolutely. If you want to pop into the roastery and grab a bag of beans, we can do that for you. Or if you are one of those people that likes the convenience of having that delivered to your home, just let us know, and we can get you set up on a subscription, Roaster's Choice, and you get to choose the coffee that you want, or let us choose it for you, and we'll ship that bag right to your home.
0: If you want to start respecting yourself and get good coffee on your shelf, then stop by Rivet Coffee Bar and use that gift certificate that's going to go up at 9:35. Allie Commons has been my guest, and Allie, I hope we have you back soon because these are going to go quick. You'll do it again, right?
1: That sounds great. Okay. Love to come back.
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7: Towards the end of my high school years, I started getting into drugs. I was shooting up heroin, completely lost. And one day, and kind of just reflecting on my life, and I realized like I was separated from God. The sacrifice of Jesus on the cross lit up for me. Even though all of us are sinners, Jesus loves us, and that's why he provided the sacrifice for our sins. Once I gave my life to Christ, everything changed. I actually crave and long to live in righteousness, not to earn God's favor, but in thankfulness for what he did for me.
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8: 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Score unbeatable deals on both. Northbound 65 has a brief slowdown approaching 70. Same eastbound 70, nearing County Road 525. With 465 and 69 quiet, followed by 37, 74 on the Sam Jones Expressway. I'm Gene Shimmick with TTS Traffic.
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0: 92.3 WTTS, only want to be with you, Hootie and the Blowfish. Eric says Hootie was his first concert. Thank you, Eric, at the text line 800-923-9887. We're talking about first concerts today. And Lisa also said that her first concert was AC/DC at Market Square Arena. Opening up that night was Kiss. Amazing, Lisa. She said her stepmother took her and that she was a saint. Well, yeah, Lisa, she was trying to score points. Totally. New from Mumford & Sons and Chris Stapleton. This is Here on 92.3 WTTS.
1: Well, here's my final serenade. He is a gun and he is a blade. He is a picture that I saved for too long. Here's my credit.

92.3 WTTS, Nathaniel Ratliff and the Night Sweats. Hey, Mama. Talking first concerts at the text line today. And thank you to Keisha, who said her first concert was Blink-182 and Green Day together at Deer Creek when she was 16. And we can call it Deer Creek because that's what it was called at that time. Keisha, thank you for sharing. She said $10 tickets. Those were the days. Yeah. Those were the days. How about free? That's a pretty good price. I've got free Doobie Brothers and Santana tickets coming up in three songs. Your chance to win. Keisha, for you, how about Basket Case? 92.3 WTTS.

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0: 92.3 WTTS, Blister in the Sun, Violent Femmes. I hope your Friday morning is going great. It's here already, four-day week. This has been nice. Matt Pelzer with you. We have a couple of things for you here. We've got our fresh Circle City Savings deal that just went up at 9:35. Rivet Coffee Bar, voted best coffee on the North Side, by the way. 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And for you, right now, free tickets to Santana and the Doobie Brothers on the summer solstice, June 21st, Ruoff Music Center. 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

92.3 WTTS, Everybody Wants to Rule the World, Tears for Fears. Matt Pelzer, don't forget that Crystal McKenzie is going to close out your week in person at the Rathskeller, so head there right after work. She's going to be there at 5 o'clock with Dave Matthews Band tickets, by the way. Enjoy. How about a girl? Nirvana, 92.3 WTTS.

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0: 92.3 WTTS, Dead Flowers from the Stones. Happy Friday. It's Matt Pelzer. Earlier this morning, I did my very first radio interview with a puppet. The spokes puppet for Earthfest happening at Garfield Park tomorrow. And it is in the podcast feed right now. The WTTS In Conversation podcast, where we talk to musicians, we talk to community leaders, we talk to people doing things around town. 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

92.3 WTTS, the sax. You hear the sax and it's like, oh, the jam's coming to an end. Lowrider from War. Matt Pelzer, the latest from Noah Cyrus is Light Over the Hill. 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

92.3 WTTS Smashing Pumpkins. We just found out they're doing a Gainbridge Fieldhouse show in October, October 20th, the Rats in a Cage tour. That'll be fun. You know, it'll also be fun this afternoon with Crystal McKenzie. All the details, including the big, very big concert ticket she's given away. Hold tight, three songs from now. How about a little Bob and the Wailers, a little reggae to get your Friday going? 92.3 WTTS, Could You Be Loved?

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0: 92.3 WTTS, Broken from Lovely the Band. And I know we know what day it is. Of course we do. But it still feels like it snuck up on us. Nice four-day week to get us to Friday extra quick. And to mark the occasion, and we're going to do this on select Fridays throughout the summer, maybe every Friday. I don't know what the plans are, but I know that Crystal McKenzie is going to be at the Rathskeller Beer Garden this afternoon at Shanty Time, 5 p.m., and she's going to be there with Dave Matthews Band tickets. I believe this will be night one of two. Of course, Dave Matthews Band doing their annual two in a row at Ruoff Music Center, June 26th and 27th. I think these tickets are for the 26th. She'll be at the Rathskeller this afternoon, beginning at 5, with 92.3 WTTS.
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11: Towards the end of my high school years, I started getting into drugs. 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

92.3 WTTS, Tom Petty and the Heartbreakers, American Girl. Maybe Tom Petty was your first concert. I don't know. There's certainly been enough of them in central Indiana over the years. We talked first concerts this morning at the text line. It was such a great topic. And it continues at the Facebook page, people sharing their first concert stories. If you've got a good one, go to WTTSFM on Facebook and share it there. We would love to see that continue throughout the weekend. My name is Matt Pelser. Pete's got you up next. He's got Sarah McLachlan tickets at around 12:20, by the way. I leave you with Starlight from Cannons on 92.3 WTTS. Have a great weekend.

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0: 92.3 WTTS, the Foo Fighters with The Pretender. 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I'm Pete Kilmer. Good morning. 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

92.3 WTTS, Imagine Dragons and Radioactive. Good morning. Going to be a beautiful day today in Indianapolis and the surrounding area. A little cloudy, but some sun later on in the afternoon with a high of about 82 degrees. And that looks like that's what the weekend is going to be as well. You can't ask for more than that weather-wise. 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

92.3 WTTS, Fleetwood Mac in the chain. Happy belated birthday to Stevie Nicks, who just the other day on May 26th turned 78 years old. Happy birthday. From their album, Dizzy Up the Girl, it's the Goo Goo Dolls and Black Balloon on 92.3 WTTS.

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0: 92.3 WTTS, playing my tees, and hey there, Delilah. I hope you're having a great day today. Now, on May 30th, it's historic National Road Yard Sale Day, and its founder, Patricia McDaniel, spoke with our very own Matt Pelser about what's going on with this. 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
5: 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The other helped him start a family. 50 years later, Tire Discounters is still owned by Chip's family, living by the golden rule, which means the Wood family treats you like you want to be treated, like family, but without all the bickering, of course.
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92.3 WTTS, Tal Bachman, and She's So High. Right around 12:20, your final chance to win some Sarah McLachlan tickets. 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

0: 92.3 WTTS, Nathaniel Rateliff and the Night Sweats. I need never get old. A theme song for many of us, I suspect. Hope you're having a great day. Now, the Talbert Street Art Fair is going to be happening over in the historic Heron Morton neighborhood, and it's going to be happening on June 20th and the 21st. 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

92.3 WTTS. Mary Jane's Last Dance from Tom Petty and the Heartbreakers. Good afternoon. If you're feeling lucky, tell your phone to call in right now or do it yourself. 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And if you're caller 10, I'm going to give you two tickets to go see Sarah McLachlan July 19th at Everwise Amphitheater at White River State Park. Good luck. 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

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Hope you're having a great day. Hey, if you don't have anything going on later on today, Crystal is going to be at the Raskeller at 5 p.m. to kick off the weekend downtown Indianapolis at the Raskeller Beer Garden. And she's got your chance to go see Dave Matthews. So stop by the Raskeller and visit with Crystal starting at 5 p.m. later on today. It's the Dave Matthews Band crashing to me on 92.3 WTTS.

0: 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Hey, Edwin McCain is going to be sharing the stage with Five for Fighting on June 9th at Brown County Music Center. 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

92.3 WTTS. It's the Cars with Just What I Needed. Hope you're having a fantastic day. Now, stick this on your concert schedule because the Bare Naked Ladies and Matt Nathanson are going to be out at Rudolph Music Center on Saturday night, August 1st, along with this band. Who's headlining that night? It's Train, the brand new song. It's The Weeknd on 92.3 WTTS.

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1: 92.3 WTTS Buffalo Traffic Jam. That's Fool's Gold. I hope you're having a terrific day today. Going to give you details about our Rock on the River show that's happening a little later on this year. Plus, you two with a perfect song for today. That's on the way after Melissa Etheridge and I'm the Only One on 92.3 WTTS.

0: 92.3 WTTS. It's you two with Beautiful Day. A perfect song for today. Hopefully, you're not going to be in the office too much longer. But if you are, go take a break. Go outside. Grab a hot dog. Maybe a slice of pizza. And enjoy Indianapolis. Hey, in September on the 15th, our WTTS at Rock on the River show is going to be happening. And we're going to be presenting Mountain Joy, who are going to be celebrating 10 years of being a band. And they're bringing that celebration to Indianapolis on Tuesday night, September 15th, out at Everwise Amphitheater at White River State Park. WTTS at Rock on the River, brought to you by Arnie's Restaurant, with a portion of the proceeds supporting Indiana Wish. 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

92.3 WTTS. Vance Joy with Fascination in the Dark. Hope you're having a great afternoon. And later on tonight, if you're looking for something to do, should be great weather for a baseball game. The Indians and the Cubs going to be going at it at Victory Field at 7:05. On top of that, it is the kids' opening weekend today, tomorrow, and on Sunday. So grab some tickets, enjoy some baseball, and have a great time. The Black Crowes with Hard to Handle, 92.3 WTTS.

92.3 WTTS. Johnny Lang. It's still raining from his third album, Wander This World, that he put out in 1998. And he was only 17 when he put that out. And he sounded amazing back then. Hope you're having a great day in August out at Everwise. Camp is going to be there. We've got all the details for you in the Concert Connection on the WTTS app. It's Officer of Love on 92.3 WTTS.

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0: 92.3 WTTS, Foo Fighters with Best of You. 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

92.3 WTTS, the New Radicals, and you get what you give. I'm Pete Kilmer. Good afternoon, Crystal. Don't forget, she's going to be out at the Rascaler starting at 5 p.m. with your chance to win tickets to go see Dave Matthews. So go out there and say hi to Crystal and go win some tickets. I hope you have a great weekend, leaving you with 21 Pilots and Stressed Out on 92.3 WTTS.

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2: 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You know, yesterday we played an Ed Sheeran song, for example, that, you know, Ed Sheeran stopped by Studio 92 powered by Chapman Heating and Air, and so many more. Brandi Carlile has been in here. So has Ann Wilson from Heart. And right now, don't make me brag about Imagine Dragons when they stopped by. Get into these shows, by the way. 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

0: 92.3 WTTS Lore Huron, as I like to call them. There's a whole universe aside from their music that blends in with their music. It's brilliant. And that, of course, Lore Huron. And watch me go. I'm Crystal McKenzie. Big Head Todd and the Monsters are headliners, I said braggingly to you. Big Head Todd and the Monsters is going to be amazing. That is September the 17th going down in the beautiful Marat Theater at Old National Center. If you want to get in on that, it's right there on the WTTS app. Get yourself some tickets. 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

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It's good and the number two, the letter B from the Big Modern album. And yeah.

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0: 92.3 WTTS, that's Kenny Wayne Shepherd Band, and Blue on Black. My goodness, outdo yourself, buddy. I call him buddy because I did have the coolest conversation ever with him in WTTS in conversation. We really got into Jim Irsay and the collection that he had when he was alive. And of course, Kenny Wayne Shepherd was a part of the Jim Irsay Band, and he's the guy that got to play and Comfortably Numb, the actual guitar solo on David Gilmour's 69 Strat that at the time was owned by Jim Irsay. Just amazing history with our city, and we love him so very much. 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Yes, even Apple, but always on the WTTS app.
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92.3 WTTS. Talk about your world-class rock. Does it get any more world-class than Red Hot Chili Peppers? Under the Bridge, I want to see them go on the road again, do another album. There is a rumor that they're working on one, but I'll believe it when I see it. Because we do have Flea out there doing his jazz stuff and all of that. So we'll see. Hey, it's Crystal McKenzie, Dermot Kennedy. He's going to be here this summer playing Everwise. And what an artist that is to see. Jonah Kagan will be opening up for him. You need to get into the WTTS Concert Connection, and we'll let you in on all of that stuff, even your direct link to tickets. Funeral, the latest from Dermot right now. Dermot Kennedy on 92.3 WTTS.

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0: breaks my heart. 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
1: 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They've got Chris Stapleton helping on that, another collaboration called Here. That is a beautiful song. We're also playing that. And then you have Hozier's rich voice coming in on Rubber Band Man with Mumford & Sons. Great collabs, unbelievable songs. They are back, and I mean in all caps. I'm Crystal McKenzie. Friday has arrived, and so is Elton John. It's Goodbye Yellow Brick Road on 92.3 WTTS.

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0: Yeah, it's 92.3 WTTS. You better believe it's Vance Joy and Riptide. My name is Crystal McKenzie, and it's going to be a Riptide all right this afternoon. We are giving away Dave Matthews Band tickets at the Rathskeller. You need to get over to the Rathskeller 5 o'clock tonight. We plan on doing the Shanty Live from the Rathskeller, which is inside the beautiful Athenaeum. I cannot wait for this. It's going to happen at 5 o'clock this afternoon. So we'll meet you there, and you talk about some goodness. If you have never tried the good German beer in the beer garden in the beautiful Athenaeum and the Rathskeller, man, you are in for a treat. We're all in for a treat because the Shanty's live, and it's coming up at 5 o'clock this afternoon and only here on 92.3 WTTS.
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92.3 WTTS, one of those songs that just walks right into your heart. Rain Me In, new from Sam Fender, Olivia Dean helping him on that. And what a set of music we find ourselves in. As if it doesn't get any better than that, how about some Rolling Stones, Give Me Shelter, on a Friday, a beautiful one, 92.3 WTTS.

92.3 WTTS, the Foo Fighters, with a little ditty about your moral compass. Watch it in life, right? Long road to ruin. I'm Crystal McKenzie. What a great set of music. We are going to the Shanty at 5 o'clock live from the Rascaler, and I am about to lose control. So exciting. I'll see you there. The beautiful Athenaeum starting at 5 o'clock. Teddy Swims inside of this awesome set of music. Lose control. 92.3 WTTS. Zoom.

cake. It's like 10,000 spoons when all you need is a knife. It's meeting the man of my dreams and then meeting his beautiful wife. And isn't it ironic?

0: 92.3 WTTS. It is Alanis Morissette. And isn't it ironic that every radio personality that I've ever met that has had the opportunity to sit down with Alanis Morissette says the same thing I said. She's going to be my BFF forever. We bonded. We all say that, which is hilarious. I'm Crystal McKenzie. Yeah, she's my BFF. She calls me all the time. Yeah. Hey, I'll tell you what. We have WTTS in conversation right now, and it's pretty good. We were talking about this a little earlier, but I didn't notice that Earthworm, the spokes puppet for the Earth Fest tomorrow at Garfield Park, has been a part of WTTS in conversation. How fun. And then also, you know what's going on this weekend? Doesn't get any better than the historic National Road Yard Sale. And the founder of that, Patricia McDaniel, joins us on WTTS in conversation. We're talking this weekend along US 40, Baltimore, all the way to St. Louis. One big yard sale, many states long. It's the coolest of cool. I've grown up with this thing. US 40 yard sale. That is also this weekend. Again, get in on all that we have to offer there. WTTS in conversation, wherever you get podcasts, always on the WTTS app. Thank you, Mad Hatter Shows and Event Center in Greenwood from 92.3 WTTS.
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5: 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Northwest side, stop-and-go traffic on I-465 northbound 86th Street to I-865 from I-865 to I-69, 18 minutes. I-65, I-70 collector southbound is stop-and-go between Michigan Street and the South Split. I-70 eastbound is backed up between West Street and the South Split. I-65 northbound slow, Edgewood Avenue to I-465 is stop-and-go Raymond Street to the South Split. I'm Tom Beck with TTS Traffic.
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92.3 WTTS. It is John Mayer, waiting on the world to change. And you know who's waiting for you today? The law. Watch out. Cops everywhere, especially on I-70 over by the airport. You know where it very quickly goes from 65 to 55. They're right there waiting for you. I'd be super careful. Slow your roll. You'll get there all the same, right? Go TA. And the vibe check continues, if you will. Gosh, what a song. Somebody That I Used to Know on 92.3 WTTS.

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92.3 WTTS. Noah Kahan of The Great Divide. Aw, he hopes I marry rich. Too late for that, Noah. That is his... I sound mad. That is his latest, by the way. There are so many great songs off of that album. That's the title cut to it. It's called The Great Divide. And it's out now. Noah Kahan back in all caps. It's Crystal McKenzie and a song about the circle of life, about a death that would happen in a hospital. And right down the hallway, a new life, a baby's born. Take a listen to the lyrics if you've never really sat down with Lightning Crashes. It is live, and it is 92.3 WTTS.

92.3 WTTS. And yes, it's a magic carpet ride. It's a solid set of music is what it is. And we're heading right into the hour-long music block at 4:30. And then the Shanty, live from the Rathskeller at the beautiful Athenaeum. If you're just getting off work, go ahead and meet me for happy hour there. And we'll Shanty live. How's that? Friday has arrived. And so is Gigi Perez with a collaboration. How about Mount Joy and Gigi Perez? Man, in the middle. This is so good. Turn it up. 92.3 WTTS.

0: 92.3 WTTSF. Bruce Springsteen. Golly, glory days. It's always a Friday song. Always has been, always will be. And Crystal McKenzie, such a Friday. We're getting ready to head over to the Shanty, and I will see you there. Oh, the Shanty, you say, is a place now? Oh, you better believe it. We'll meet you at the Rathskeller starting 5 o'clock this afternoon, where we shanty live all summer long. The Rathskeller inside the beautiful Athenaeum in downtown Indianapolis, where Massachusetts meets Michigan. We'll see you there. Hey, Crystal McKenzie inviting you over here to the VIP room. I want to get you in there because there's so many cool things for you to grab, including those Dave Matthews Band tickets that I have to give away over at the Rathskeller for June 26th. Ruoff, you want them? Sign up in the VIP room if you can't make it today. How about Doobie Brothers and Santana for June 21st? 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
8: 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I-65 southbound stop go, 21st Street to Meridian. Northwest side jammed up on I-465 northbound between 86th Street and I-865. I-70 eastbound stop go, West Street to the south split. I-65 northbound stop go, Raymond Street to the south split. Greenwood, a crash on I-65 southbound of Main Street. Two left lanes blocked. It's stopped from County Line Road from I-465 to State Road 44, 36 minutes. A 25-minute delay. I'm Tom Beck with TTS Traffic.
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92.3 WTTS. Now, there's a Friday song. There's an hour-long music block song. And what happens when the wine runs out, Sally? Are you here to stay or not? Of course, it's Role Model. Let's continue. Hour-long music block here very shortly at 5 o'clock. We shanty from the Rathskeller. We'll see you at the Athenaeum here shortly. Third Eye Blind in the meantime. How's it going to be at 92.3 WTTS?

one thing that makes WTTS a unique radio station is that we mix up the playlist with songs from both then and now. We're doing it right here, then and now, on World Class Rock 92.3 WTTS.

92.3 WTTS and Mumford & Sons with Chris Stapleton. You're the substance that they craved, honey. It's here. And that is a jam. I'm Crystal McKenzie. We're heading over to the Athenaeum here very shortly. I will meet you at the Rathskeller. We're shantying in, what, just a few minutes here, 5 o'clock. And once we get that underway, it is a party, to say the very least. In the beer garden, we'll see you down there. Athenaeum, the Rathskeller, for a live shanty today from 92.3 WTTS.

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5: What a beautiful place this is. What a magnificent day it's turned out to be in Indianapolis. This is Crystal McKenzie, and we're live. The Shanty now goes live from the Athenaeum in the beautiful Rathskeller Beer Garden. That's where we are. That's where we'll meet you. We've got Dave Matthews Band tickets to give away, and let's go. The time has arrived. 5 o'clock on Friday only means one thing at 92.3 WTTS, and it has for over 20 years. We go to the Shanty. Let's go.

92.3 WTTS. What an absolute blast this is, being here with you at the Athenaeum. We're at the Shanty. I want to build one here because we're going to be here all summer at the Athenaeum. And, of course, we're talking about the Rathskeller Beer Garden. Join us till 6 o'clock tonight. We'll be here. But this party goes all night long. It's Stevie Nicks now on 92.3 WTTS.

Yeah, it's 92.3 WTTS. We are live from the Rathskeller, and we're going to be here until 6 o'clock. We welcome you to come on over for happy hour. We just had the Shanty live, and we're doing that all summer long. Simple Minds as we continue inside the hour-long music block. Don't you forget about me at 92.3 WTTS.

That was a song from back then. Let's play a song from now. Here we go with Then and Now on 92.3 WTTS, World Class Rock.

0: 92.3 WTTS, and we are live from the Athenaeum right now, the beautiful Rasskiller Beer Garden. It is a gorgeous afternoon. My name is Crystal McKenzie. You're invited to come on out here and join us until 6 o'clock tonight. We're having a blast. You know what we're signing you up for? You always have an opportunity to win something where we are concerned. And we have your Dave Matthews Band tickets coming up here. So I would definitely get over here and get yourself signed up. Again, till 6 o'clock tonight, we're celebrating all things shanty all summer long, celebrating over 20 years of this awesome feature that we do on the radio and now taking it live to the Rasskiller. Just join us at some point this Friday, this summer. Make a plan, and we cannot wait to meet you. It's 92.3 WTTS.
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10: 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Stop and go traffic, I-65 southbound 21st Street to Meridian from I-465 to the north split 13 minutes. Northwest side backed up on I-465 eastbound from I-865 to Ditch Road. I-70 eastbound stop and go, West Street to the south split. East side stop and go, I-465 southbound, I-70 to I-74. I-65 northbound, a crash before I-465. Two right lanes are blocked. It stopped from East Stop 11 Road. I-465 to the south split, 7 minutes. I'm Tom Beck with TTS Traffic.
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0: Well, 92.3 WTTS, it is Crystal McKenzie, and here we are at the Athenaeum in the beautiful Rasskiller Beer Garden. And you talk about German culture, it's here. I'm telling you what, this is amazing what we've got going here. And starting next week, there's going to be a whole VIP section here with food and drinks for you that you'll be able to sign up for right there in the VIP room at 92.3 WTTS website and app. So check that out. Man, we appreciate you coming over today. It's the Athenaeum, this beautiful building, and the gorgeous, and I mean in all caps, gorgeous beer garden from the Rasskiller. We will see you when you get here. I'll be pulling out of here at about 6 o'clock to finish my show over at the studio, but you are welcome to come and sign up for these Dave Matthews Band tickets, all right, till 6 o'clock tonight, and only from 92.3 WTTS.
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3: 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I-65 southbound, stop and go, 21st Street to Meridian. A disabled vehicle past the north split. Left lane is blocked from I-465 to the north split, 10 minutes. I-70 eastbound stop and go, West Street to the south split. East side, I-465 southbound stop and go, I-70 to I-74. I-65 northbound heavy, Southport Road to I-465 due to an earlier crash. Heavy between Raymond Street and the south split. I'm Tom Beck with TTS Traffic.
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92.3 WTTS. That would be Lord Huron and Watch Me Go. What a blast going over to the Rathskeller for the shanty. It's just like maybe 3 minutes from here if I don't catch any traffic. So I made it back to the studio. And you know, the studio is inside the beautiful Stutz building. You have got to get over here and check it out if you haven't already. This is one of the most beautiful places that's been restored in Indianapolis. And we're so proud to be here. Hey, thank you so much for having us over at the Rathskeller. Join us at 5 o'clock every Friday afternoon for the Shanty all summer long. It's Collective Soul in December as we continue inside of a solid set of music here, 92.3 WTTS.

0: 92.3 WTTS. My goodness, that was awesome. And something I haven't heard in a long time, Cinnamon Girl. And Neil Young, our friend from, of course, Canada. You know, he's married to Daryl Hannah, not to be confused with Daryl Hammond, who played President Clinton on Saturday Night Live. I am Crystal McKenzie. How are you doing? We have so much coming up here. I'll tell you what, one of the great Bob Marley and the Wailers songs to get our weekend going. How about we do that next on 92.3 WTTS?
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1: TTS Traffic.
8: 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I-65 southbound stop and go 21st Street to Meridian. I-65 southbound stop and go 21st Street to Meridian, backed up on I-65, I-7 collector southbound between the north split and the south split. North side stop and go I-69 southbound between 96th Street and I-465 due to an accident. Left lanes blocked. State Road 37 to I-465, 24 minutes. East side stop and go, I-465 southbound, I-70 to I-74, I-65 northbound stop and go, Raymond to the south split. I'm Tom Beck with TTS Traffic.
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0: There's a song from then. Here's a song from now. 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

92.3 WTTS, it is Noah Cyrus and her latest Light Over the Hill from Reminders of Him, which is a movie. And that is the first time she's ever done a movie soundtrack song. And it's actually when the credits are rolling at the end, and you can kind of hear that, right? It's sort of a credit rolling song there, especially towards the end of her song. Oh, I love it. It's Noah Cyrus, the movie music from Reminders of Him and Light Over the Hill. Crystal McKenzie, Weezer, and Beverly Hills inside of a solid set of music here on a Friday night, 92.3 WT.

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0: 92.3 WTTS, it's the Laws, and there she goes. And I am Crystal McKenzie. Did you see any of the game last night with the Fever? When are we going to get those guys on WTTS in conversation? Let's get all the ladies from the Fever. She said, like, it was no big deal to pull off. Actually, it probably wouldn't be. Let's get Caitlin Clark on WTTS in conversation. Let's find out what she listens to in the headphones and all that stuff. Yeah, WTTS in conversation is the coolest ever. We have so many local things going on. Earthworm, that's the spokes puppet for Earthfest, which is tomorrow at Garfield Park. So get in on Earthfest. Garfield Park is so beautiful. There's a lot going on there in that neck of the woods right now. They are really cleaning that area up. It's gorgeous. And then the historical National Road yard sale. You realize that Patricia McDaniel, the lady who put this whole thing together, the founder of the U.S. 40 yard sale, is on with Matt Pelzer and WTTS in conversation. This is a yard sale that goes from Baltimore to St. Louis, right through the state of Indiana, and all of I-40, and the biggest yard sale known to man. And that is this weekend, by the way. Check it out, WTTS in conversation, wherever you get your podcast, even Apple, but always there on the WTTS app. And it's brought to you by Mad Hatter Shows and Event Center in Greenwood.
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92.3 WTTS. It is Steeler's Wheel and Stuck in the Middle with you. Do you remember Reservoir Dogs? The movie and the scene? Oh, if you don't, you'll know when you see it. You'll think, oh, that's what she was talking about on the radio. Yeah, that's quite a scene. One of the biggest movie scenes known to man, as far as I'm concerned. Scary. But Steeler's Wheel, Stuck in the Middle with you, just playing away there. Hey, look, it's the Strokes, and they've got new music out ahead of that Ruoff amazing show they're doing this summer that's scheduled for you right there on the WTTS Concert Connection. How about Going Shopping? New from the Strokes on 92.3 WTTS.

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0: breaks my heart. 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
1: 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Making the necessary adjustments with varying degrees of enthusiasm. That's Mumford & Son and Hozier with Rubber Band Man. Good evening. Lenny here. It's Friday. You've made it to your weekend. This piano riff sounds more like a deadline approaching than it does an actual melody line. It's Coldplay, Clocks, 92.3 WTTS.

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That's Vance Joy with Fascination in the Dark, finding intrigue where the details are still unclear. That's our man, Vance. Prince, proving confidence requires very little instrumentation. It's Kiss, 92.3 WTTS.

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92.3 WTTS, that's Sheryl Crow, if it makes you happy. A reminder, WTTS Rock on the River presents Mount Joy, celebrating 10 years of Mount Joy Tuesday, September 15th at the Everwise Amphitheater at White River State Park. 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

92.3 WTTS, Tom Petty and the Heartbreakers with Learning to Fly. Tom is finding freedom somewhere between the ground and the unknown. The Rolling Stones are still looking ahead instead of looking back. This is from the new album Foreign Tongues, out on July 10th. It's In the Stars, 92.3 WTTS.

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